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I must tell you about a great new show every Sunday, 9 till 11. 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
15: The top stories this hour. Fire crews are starting another day fighting a huge wildfire on the Suffolk coast that's raged across an area of land the size of over 200 football pitches. The fire swept across Dunwich Heath. Around 50 residents were evacuated from their homes yesterday. Mark, who lives nearby, hasn't been evacuated but says it's concerning.
16: There's a lot of heathland around here. There's a lot of very flat land. We have hot winds. We're already a very dry part of the country. So Yes, it is a worry. I mean, it's a worry for lots of parts of the country, and I can't see how it's going to get any better.
15: Officials say the situation is stabilising. US President Donald Trump says his Board of Peace has reached an agreement which will disarm Hamas, shift control of Gaza to a new Palestinian authority, and withdraw Israeli troops from the region. Other parties are yet to publicly comment. The Prime Minister's announced English mayors will be allowed to keep a share of the taxes collected in their area under new devolution plans. The Conservatives say it'll lead to higher taxes. The Football Associations of England and Scotland are among those to support UEFA's stance on controversial proposals for the World Cup. European nations will boycott the world governing body's tournaments unless FIFA president Gianni Infantino drops plans to sell off stakes in its biggest competition. Former FA chairman David Bernstein feels a collaborative approach will get the right outcome.
7: England on its own, you know, we're a big nation in football, but we can't do very much on our own. If we try to do something against FIFA, frankly, they would tell us where to go. But with UEFA, we're very, very powerful. So I think it's absolutely right that we work with UEFA. We're part of that.
15: A fraudulent funeral director in Hull will be sentenced later after admitting 67 offences, including preventing a lawful burial. Robert Bush, who's 48, is alleged to have kept bodies for months after they should have been cremated. And Sir Paul McCartney is one of the artists shortlisted for the prestigious Mercury Prize. At the age of 84, it's the first nomination of its kind for the Beatles legend. Ray and Olivia Dean are among the other stars shortlisted. From Sky News, I'm Faye Rowland. Nation
8: Radio. Happy Friday to you. It's Gary on Early Breakfast here at Nation Radio just after four. And on the way, Amy Winehouse, Tears for Fears, and next, Living in a Box.

The best variety of hits, it's Nation Radio, Friday morning, the 31st of July. We had Living in a Box, then it was Amy Winehouse, and there from Tears of Fears and Shouse. If you have your birthday today, big happy birthday to you. In the world of showbiz, Wesley Snipes, the actor and martial artist, is 64 today. Happy birthday, J.K. Rowling, who is 61. And it's a happy birthday, Fatboy Slim, 63 today.

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0: Stephen Tintin Duffy, it's Kiss Me on Nation Radio, home of the Nation 80s takeover. Another one of those at midday right here at Nation Radio with a load of forgotten gems in there too. If you're a fan of the 80s, The Karate Kid, the musical, is at WMC. It closes tomorrow, so the last couple of chances to see The Karate Kid, the musical. If you remember the movie, those were the days, weren't they? The musical is just as good and well worth going to see. It's Nation Radio at its early breakfast with Buggles on the way. Nation
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0: It's Nation Radio, where this weekend is a noughties number ones weekend. We're playing some of the biggest songs from the decade, and they all top the charts in the noughties. Make sure you're listening to Nation Radio this weekend from 10. Coming up after 5, I've got the ultimate summer anthem to kickstart your Friday morning next at Nation. And all the top stories, they're first and they're next.
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17: The top stories this hour. Donald Trump says his Board of Peace has reached an agreement for Hamas to disarm. Posting on Truth Social, the US president said it would be carried out in structured phases and would also include the withdrawal of Israeli forces and eventually a new Palestinian government. Here's what he had to say at the board's launch earlier this year.
18: We're committed to ensuring Gaza is demilitarized, properly governed and beautifully rebuilt. It's going to be a great plan, and that's where the Board of Peace really started. And I think we can spread out to other things as we succeed with Gaza.
17: Israel and Hamas have yet to officially comment. FIFA's issued a statement saying nobody is selling football. It says it plans to continue the consultation process regarding selling off stakes in a World Cup company to private investors. That's despite European nations pledging to boycott all its competitions until the project is scrapped. There's a warning the UK could be facing a summer of devastating wildfires as multiple heatwaves have left much of the countryside parched and dry. On the Suffolk coast, firefighters tackling flames raging across Dunwich Heath say the blaze is dynamic but stabilising. Chair of the National Fire Chiefs Council, Philip Garrigan, says a pattern's emerging.
19: The wildfires are appearing everywhere across the UK. There isn't probably a fire and rescue service hasn't dealt with a wildfire over the course of the last number of months. And as you referenced, July particularly, the busiest July on record. And in the last 2 weeks, we've had over 200 wildfires.
17: Cooler temperatures are forecast today. MPs Diane Abbott and Joni Reid are back in the Labour Party. It's understood the former's been given a formal warning following the conclusion of internal investigations. A landmark new study that could transform Parkinson's diagnosis and treatment's been launched in the UK. The research aims to detect the condition years before symptoms appear. And Neil Fackey won another gold for Scotland at the Commonwealth Games. The paracyclist picked up his sixth title in the tandem time trial. From Sky News, I'm Faye Rowlands.
0: The last day of July, and it's Gary on a Friday morning here at Nation Radio. Let's get some early morning rays from DJ Jazzy J. Nation Radio.

0: It's nearly 5:13 and the weekend is almost here. We are getting you through the final push of the working week here at Nation Radio. It's the best variety of hits with Gary Parker on Early Breakfast. Coming up, £500,000 on Make Me a Winner. I'll tell you how to enter for your chance to win it soon at Nation.
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0: You got it. It's Roy Orbison. It's Nation Radio Friday morning. Your interesting fact of the day. The longest running song in the UK singles charts was by Ed Sheeran. Thinking Out Loud spent 56 weeks in the top 40, a record-breaking chart run of over a year. Make me a
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0: Level 42, Lessons in Love. And there's the Groover from Vancouver, Brian Adams. Can't stop this thing we started, Nation Radio. It's Early Breakfast with Gary here till 6. Nation Player is now on Fire TV, and today's the day. It's your last chance to get into the draw. We are celebrating by giving away a 40-inch Fire TV worth nearly £200. Upgrade your front room with this. You've got all the benefits of an Amazon Fire Stick built into the TVs. You can enjoy Freeview, films, apps, including the Nation Player, all in one place. 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But be quick, you need to enter before the end of today. 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
8: I know you moved on to someone new. 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

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And I traveled around the world, think where you living at now. 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

0: Friday morning, it's Nation Radio with £500,000 to be won on Make Me a Winner. Phil is in for Ange next on Nation. He'll give you all the detail you need to know to get into the draw to win £500,000. The top story to World at 6 are next, though. 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
9: The top stories this hour. Donald Trump says his Board of Peace has reached an agreement for Hamas to disarm. The US president says it'll also include the withdrawal of Israeli forces and eventually a new Palestinian government. Here's what he had to say at the board's launch earlier this year.
10: We're committed to ensuring Gaza's demilitarized, properly governed, and beautifully rebuilt. It's going to be a great plan, and that's where the Board of Peace really started.
9: Israel and Hamas are yet to officially comment. We're hearing from Welsh farmers who are telling us they're concerned about the future of food production as Wales enters drought status. Prolonged hot temperatures and dry weather are thought to be putting crops under severe pressure. Unions are concerned the trend is becoming an increasing threat to food security. Abby Reader's a dairy farmer in Cardiff.
11: Farmers are going to need flexibility to be able to continue to adapt to this extreme weather, and climate resilience has to be about protecting food production as we go forward.
9: A clean-up operation is continuing in Gwaelod y Garth near Cardiff after dirty water flooded homes yesterday. It follows a huge explosion thought to have happened at a nearby quarry. Pictures online show muddy water pouring through doors, with some gardens submerged halfway. The quarry's operators told us it's aware of what's happened. Drivers are being asked to allow for extra time as resurfacing trials start on the M48 Severn Bridge this weekend. There'll be a single narrow lane in both directions and a 30-mile-an-hour speed limit until the end of September. And Gianni Infantino's controversial plans for the future of the World Cup have been dealt a massive blow. The FIFA president wants to create a private company to run its biggest events. UEFA members have announced they'll boycott the World Cup if those plans go ahead.
7: 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Weather.
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9: Mostly dry across Wales with plenty of sunshine, highs of 21. That's the latest. I'm Tom Priest.
12: Good morning, it's Phil in for Ange. It's breakfast on Nation Radio across Wales. Got some great music to play for you on the show today. Lena.

Good morning, welcome to Friday. It's Phil, it's Nation Radio, and I'm here in for Ange for today and on Monday. She's back on Tuesday morning on Nation Radio. Just checking what's happening with your showbiz today. And Sam Smith has confirmed his engagement to the fashion designer Christian Cohen. And also making news in today's showbiz, Peter Kay has announced more tour dates as part of the tour in a string of new cities. And Wales is included in that as well. If you fancy dropping us a line and letting us know maybe what's news at yours at the moment, 07740938500 is the number, as we play another great tune for you on Nation Radio this morning. This is Lewis Capaldi.

0: It's Lewis Capaldi and Stay Love. It's Phil Hoyles. It's Friday, the 31st of July. It's August tomorrow already. It's going to be autumn before you know it. Now, Summer of Tickets is back, bringing you lots of exciting things to do and places to see across Wales all summer long, including the Royal Mint Experience. If you're sat there at the moment thinking, what are we going to do with the kids today? 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And the very best of luck. Music coming up on the show for you very soon. ABC and The Look of Love. Before that, we've got the latest news on the roads for this Friday morning at breakfast. That is coming up next. Nation
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22: Good morning. A quiet start for the roads this Friday morning. The A55 is moving for the Britannia Bridge, quiet from Trevoth to Llan by the PG. A55 moving around Dobbs Hill and Ewlow Green. No delays for Queen's Ferry for the A494. And it's coping well on the A55 for Doicavalchi. No problems for Penmaen Mawr. Moving on the A470 with no delays to report for Better Sicoed or Blaenau Ffestiniog. Wrexham bypass clear for the Post House roundabout. I'm Hannah Cox.
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It's Friday, the 31st of July. If it's not your birthday today, and it's not your anniversary today, and you're working across the weekend, all weekend long, and thinking, I need something to celebrate. Well, what about this? It's Uncommon Instruments Day today. If you were at school back in the day, and you learned to play a rather strange instrument, whatever that would be. I mean, the trombone is a pretty weird instrument, isn't it? The French horn, or maybe, I don't know, the harmonica or something. Then that's something you can celebrate today, maybe. Drop me a line, pictures of you playing said instrument, if you would. 07740938500. If it is your birthday today, then happy birthday. You're celebrating with Jonathan Dimbleby, who's 81. Norman Cook, aka Fatboy Slim, is 62. J.K. Rowling is 60. And Dean Cain is celebrating his birthday today. He from the TV version of Superman back in the 90s. He's

0: Dancing with a Stranger, Sam Smith and Zara Larsson and Lush Life on Nation Radio at breakfast this morning. How are you? It's Friday. It's the 31st of August already. Checking your showbiz news for today. And celebrities facing the gladiators have been confirmed as AJ Adudu, Chris Ramsey and Sarah Pascoe. How's Sarah Pascoe going to cope with with all those gladiators? And I don't know whether you saw some news a couple of days ago, but they're looking to recruit some new gladiators. Maybe you fancy auditioning for that. Apparently there's loads of them off on sick at the moment. And also making news today, the BBC is axing Live at the Apollo after 22 years, which is pretty sad. But do you know what I'm really gutted about? Blankety blank. Blankety blank is not coming back. I love Blankety blank. I've always loved Blankety blank. You know, we're talking about guilty pleasures. That's right. As far as TV shows are concerned, Blankety blank is mine. Make me a
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19: A55 moving well, no delays for the Britannia Bridge, moving around 8 for Llanfair to PG to 9 for Treboth. A55 clear for Dobbs Hill and for Ewlow Green. And there's no delays for Queen's Ferry for Flintshire, the A494. That's moving for Blaenau for Stiniog is also moving, and Better Secoise on the A470. And Wrexham Bypass clear for the Post House roundabout with no delays at Junction 38. The A5 Halton roundabout is also moving southbound. That's the very latest. I'm Hannah Cox.
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Duran Duran and New Moon on Monday. It's for Hoyles at Nation Radio. In for Ange. She's back on Tuesday. If you fancy getting in touch with us today, 07740 938500.

is the number. You can also get in touch on the Nation Player and, of course, our Facebook page as well. If you're not liking and following us on there yet, then maybe you can sort that out for us this morning as well. We've got music from Snow Patrol and Kylie, the brand new song on the way after S Club 7.

0: It's Kylie. It's Snow Patrol. It's called These Alarms. It's Nation Radio. It's Phil in for Ange. I've been reading a great story about a bank manager in South Korea who successfully embezzled thousands of pounds directly out of the main bank vault. Now, how did he hide it? Well, what he did is he replaced every single stack of real cash with toy money printed with cartoon animals on it. He was only caught because a colleague noticed he was constantly carrying children's play money into the vault and was thinking, what is he doing? What is he doing with all that Peppa Pig money? Well, that's what he was doing, and he was finally caught, and hopefully everything was paid back as normal. Right, it's Phil. It's Nation Radio at breakfast. Some great music as we get you ready for the weekend all morning this morning, including, of course, the Golden Hour. A little bit later. Let's get your latest news for Wales. Updated next, though.
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17: The top stories this hour. The US president claims Israeli forces will withdraw from Gaza so a new Palestinian government can be established. Donald Trump says his Board of Peace has reached an agreement for the complete disarmament of Hamas. Israel and the militant group are yet to officially comment. International correspondent John Sparks says questions remain.
18: How long is this disarmament process going to take? We're talking about a couple of weeks. We're talking about a year. We're talking about even longer. And what sort of weapons are we talking about?
17: As the whole of Wales is put into drought status, we're hearing from farmers who are warning the country's food production's under serious pressure. Prolonged hot temperatures and dry weather are thought to be putting crops under severe strain. Unions are concerned the trend is becoming an increasing threat to food security. Abby Reid is a dairy farmer in Cardiff.
19: A lot more is going to have to be done to make sure we can continue to grow food in the future, because we can't guarantee we're going to be able to get it from overseas if we have a shortfall over here.
17: A clean-up operation is continuing in Gwaelod y Garth near Cardiff after dirty water flooded homes yesterday. It follows a huge explosion thought to have happened at a nearby quarry. Pictures online show muddy water pouring through doors, with some gardens submerged halfway. The quarry's operator told us it's aware of what's happened. Drivers are being asked to allow for extra time as resurfacing trials start on the M48 Severn Bridge this weekend. There'll be single narrow lanes in both directions and a 30-mile-an-hour speed limit until the end of September. And Gianni Infantino's controversial plans for the future of the World Cup have been dealt a massive blow. The FIFA president wants to create a private company to run its biggest events, but UEFA's members have announced they'll boycott the World Cup unless the plans are scrapped.
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17: Mostly dry across Wales with plenty of sunshine, highs of 21. That's the latest. I'm Tom Priest. Nation
0: Radio. Playing the biggest songs to wake up to at breakfast. Good morning, it's Phil Hoyles in for Ange. She's back next week. Music to start the hour from Amy Grant and Ben.

0: Michael Jackson and Beat It. It's Nation Radio. It's Friday morning at breakfast. It's Philip Ange. She's back on Tuesday. Now, if you thought you saw tiny tropical hummingbirds in your garden this week, then you're not losing your mind. But it wasn't a bird. It's something which I find ever so slightly more scary. Wildlife experts report a massive summer surge across the UK of hummingbird hawk moths. They're migrating from southern Europe, and these giant grey insects flap their wings 80 times per second and hover over flowers, tricking thousands of Brits into thinking that they're lovely hummingbirds invading their back garden. No, they're not. They're giant moths. How scary are those things? What's going on?
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0: I'm not going to lie, I'd probably move. Right, happening across the weekend, we've got a fete at St. Donat's Castle in the Vale of Glamorgan. It's happening tomorrow. It's going to be hosted by Street Food Circus. Reimagined giant village fete takes over the grounds of the historic coastal castle, featuring street food, vendors, silly games and live performances, and loads of family entertainment too. Sex Pistols featuring Frank Carter at Cardiff Castle. That's going to be tomorrow as well. Also, Cardiff Bay Family Fun Park is happening in the Royal Dahl Plus in Cardiff, and it's also the Sausage and Cider Festival down the Gower this weekend as well. It's Nation Radio. Good morning. This is Take That Sweet July. Okay.

0: Good morning, it's Nation Radio, it's Phil, it's Ange, it's Take That and the current song Sweet July. Now this weekend, it's a noughties number one weekend and we're playing some of the biggest songs from the decade and they all top the charts in the noughties. 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Might give you a hint as to what's coming up a little later on in this show too. Music coming up then after the latest news on the roads. I've got Style Council and I've got Rita Ora. Don't go anywhere as Nation Radio gets you ready for the weekend. 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
7: A fairly quiet start for the roads this Friday morning. A55 is moving well. No delays on the Britannia Bridge. Moving for the A55 at Dobbs Hill and Eulow Green. And it's moving for Flintshire Mould and Buckley with no delays for Mould Road on the A494. Coping well for the A470 for Better Secoed and Blaenau Ffestiniog. No delays for Doigavulchi, Penmaen Mawr. Moving for Llanfair Fechan. And it's coping well for Wrexham Bypass. Clear at the moment at the Post House roundabout. I'm Hannah Cox.
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Waking you up on Nation Radio this morning, it's Phil. Driving you home will be Lee this afternoon. Don't forget, Ange is back on Breakfast on Tuesday morning. Story coming out of Australia today. A 29-year-old had robbed a store in Maryland, and within minutes of running out, he called the police to report that his getaway car had been stolen. Obviously, I don't think he told them it was a getaway car. He just said, my car's been stolen. So the officers turned up. When they turned up, they noticed they had some fresh cuts and blood on his shirt, and it kind of matched the broken window, which is behind him. I mean, that's karma right there, isn't it? Needless to say, he was handcuffed quite quickly after. It's Nation Radio, Friday morning. Blaise Family after Shaboozey.

0: It's the Lighthouse family and High on Nation Radio at breakfast in for Ange today. It's Phil, and we'll be back on Tuesday morning. Don't forget, we're broadcasting on the Nation Player, and the Nation Player is now on Fire TV. And to celebrate, we're giving away a 40-inch Fire TV worth nearly £200. 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But be quick. You need to do this before the end of today. And the very best of luck.
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0: Right, let's do some fast facts, which are completely random today. First of all, shall we talk about your foot bones? About one quarter of all the bones in your body are located in your feet. Also, silent reading. Apparently, if you read in your head, your tongue still moves. Try it. I did try. I would do it on air, but then I'm silent, and that doesn't quite work. But apparently, it's true. I'm sure I can beat that. And also, everlasting honey. Archaeologists have found pots of honey in ancient Egypt in the tombs. They're thousands of years old and still safe to eat. The question is, would you? I'm not going to lie, I probably wouldn't.
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12: A55 is moving well with no delays for the Britannia Bridge around Llanfair the PG, moving for the A55 at Dobbs Hill and Ewlow Green. And it's coping well for Queen's Ferry and Flintshire, no delays for the A494, moving for the A470 with no delays for Blymouth Astiniog and Better Sicoyd. Moving well for Wrexham Bypass with no delays northbound on the A483 at Junction 38 at the Post House roundabout, also moving for the A5 Halton roundabout for the southbound side. I'm Hannah Cox.
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It's Barry White, and you see the trouble with me. It's Phil Hoyles. It's Nation Radio. How are you today? Are you driving to work? Or maybe you're at work already, and is there someone at work who's just really grumpy? Maybe they're a little more grumpy than normal, right? Maybe they're really stressed at the moment. Well, apparently, social media addicts are grumpier and more stressed. So if you do come across someone who's quite grumpy today, right? Instead of saying, oh, you're a bit grumpy, aren't you? Right, don't go that far. Just say, are you on Instagram too much today? And just see what happens. Just see what they say. They'll probably get very confused and probably say yes. And then you can say, would you like to talk about it? Which means they'll walk out the room. And also making these today, Nike launches a massaging shoe that can use heat and vibration to caress your feet. Actually, forget about the talking. Just give them a pair of those shoes. That'd be amazing.

0: It's Holly Humberstone on Nation Radio at breakfast. It's Phil with Ange. She's back on Tuesday. If you fancy catching The Karate Kid, the musical, it's at the World's Millennium Centre for the next couple of days. And The Streets play Cardiff Castle later on today. If you're going, have a brilliant time. Got some great music playing on the show between now and 10. Don't forget, after 9, it's all about the Golden Hour. Full details on that coming up shortly. Let's get your latest news updated across Wales next. This is Nation Radio. Good morning.
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10: Their top stories this hour. We're hearing from Welsh farmers who tell us they're concerned about the future of food production as Wales enters drought status. Prolonged hot temperatures and dry weather are thought to be putting crops under severe pressure. Unions are concerned the trend's becoming an increasing threat to food security. Here's Abby Reader. She's a dairy farmer in Cardiff.
11: Farmers are going to need flexibility to be able to continue to adapt to this extreme weather, and climate resilience has to be about protecting food production as we go forward. We're going to have to rely on more technology.
10: A clean-up operation's continuing in Gwaelod y Garth near Cardiff after dirty water flooded homes yesterday. It's following a huge explosion thought to have happened at a nearby quarry. Pictures online show muddy water pouring through doors, with some gardens submerged. The quarry's operators told us it's aware of what's happened. Donald Trump says his Board of Peace has reached an agreement for Hamas to disarm. The US president said it would also look at the withdrawal of Israeli forces and eventually a new Palestinian government. Here's what he had to say at the board's launch earlier this year.
12: We're committed to ensuring Gaza is demilitarized, properly governed, and beautifully rebuilt. It's going to be a great plan, and that's where the Board of Peace really started.
10: Israel and Hamas have yet to officially comment. Drivers are being asked to allow for extra time as resurfacing trials start on the M48 Severn Bridge this weekend. There'll be single narrow lanes in both directions and a 30-mile-an-hour speed limit until the end of September. And Gianni Infantino's controversial plans for the future of the World Cup have been dealt a huge blow. The FIFA president wants to create a private company to run its biggest events. UEFA latest members have announced they'll boycott the World Cup unless the plans are scrapped.
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10: Mostly dry across Wales with plenty of sunshine, highs of 21. That's the latest. I'm Tom Preece.
13: Good morning, it's Phil. It's breakfast on a Friday. It's the 31st of July. Music playing on the show for you very soon. From UB40

0: It's UB40 and Kingston Town on Nation Radio. It's Phil with Ange today and on Monday. She's back first thing on Tuesday morning. How are you today? Are you ready for the weekend? If you're not just yet, well, don't panic. Nation Radio will get you ready for that by 5 o'clock this afternoon. Just checking what's happening showbiz-wise for you today. And Sam Smith is making news today as he's confirmed his engagement to the fashion designer Christian Cohen. Also, Peter Kay has announced more tour dates as part of a tour in a string of new cities, including that in Wales, which is brilliant. And also making news, Ben Affleck is making news on this Friday morning because he's landed a $1 million prize on the US version of Who Wants to Be a Millionaire. Who knew? Who knew? I mean, the stress he must have been under. Congratulations to him. I'm guessing all the money going to charity, but amazing. What a feat. I mean, that's going to be on his CV, isn't it? What's going
1: on? Nation Radio.
0: Looking for something to do this weekend? Well, in St. Donat's Castle in the Vale of Glamorgan, we've got street food circus happening in the grounds of the castle. There's going to be loads of stuff there, including street food vendors, silly games, live performances, and loads of family entertainment. Also, the Sex Pistols and Frank Carter featuring at Cardiff Castle tomorrow. Also, the Sausage and Cider Festival happens down the Gower this weekend too. If you got anything happening, drop me a line, let me know the details. 07740 938500, and we'll give it a mention on Nation Radio later on this morning. Play for you next. 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

0: Good morning, it's Nation Radio, it's Phil, it's Ange, she's back on Tuesday, it's Taylor Swift, I Knew It, I Knew You, and before that, UB40 and Kingston Town.
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0: Right then, Topical Tune time today, and it's a Welsh one today. It's a brilliant story from Wales, where a man has finally returned two library books borrowed by his grandfather. They're just 116 years late. Walter Griffith Owen checked the books out from the library back in 1910 for what was supposed to be a one-off week loan, but somehow they stayed in the family for more than a century before his grandson brought them back this summer. And amazingly, the original date stamps from the 1890s are still visible inside the books as well. I wonder what the books are. I wonder what they are. No fine was actually issued, which is probably a bit of a relief for the grandson as well. If you've got a song that we could play as the topical tune today, then drop me a line, 07740938500, and we'll play for you on the show shortly.
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11: Good morning. Rolling roadblock for the westbound side of the A55. It's slower as a result. Emergency barrier repairs taking place from junction 23A for Pensarn and Abergele to 21 for Victoria Avenue and Colwyn Bay. And it's getting busier for Wrexham Bypass for the northbound side of the A483 just before junction 38 at the Post House roundabout. It is moving though for the A5 Halton roundabout and no problems for Queen's Ferry for the A470 Bala and Drithin. I'm Hannah Cox.
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Friday, the 31st of July. It's the last day of July already. If you're working across the weekend, so you can't celebrate the fact that the weekend is just around the corner. Or maybe, I don't know, it's not your birthday, so you can't celebrate that. It's not your anniversary today, so you can't celebrate that. And you're looking for something, just something, to celebrate today. Well, today's Uncommon Instruments Day. If you played a rather strange instrument back in the days of school, whether it be, I don't know, a trombone, right? That's quite weird, isn't it? Or maybe a French horn. I played the cornet, which is like a squished up trumpet. That's quite weird, isn't it? Or maybe the harmonica, or maybe something different. Then embrace it and celebrate it today. If you want to embrace it and send me pictures of the said instrument, drop me a line, 07740938500. If it is your birthday today, then happy birthday. You're celebrating with Jonathan Dimbleby, who's 81 years of age today. Norman Cook is also celebrating. Fatboy Slim, of course, he's 62. J.K. Rowling is celebrating her birthday as she turns 60. And Dean Cain, the 90s version of Superman on the telly back in the day. What was that? Lois and Clark, that was, wasn't it? 59 years of age today. Happy birthday to all of those. And to you, if you're celebrating.

0: Right, tunes on the radio 24/7. Good morning, it's Phil Hoyles. It's Nation Radio across Wales on DAB, online at the Nation Player, and those very clever smart speakers at home and at the workplace too. Now, brand new on Nation Radio, it's the Wyn Evans Happy Hour, the new home of positivity and feel-good songs. We're talking birthday calls. We're talking proud mum and dad moments. We're talking anything at all worth celebrating, like not burning the tea. Tea time. That's a bit of a win, isn't it? Let Win wants to hear about all your little wins. If you want to surprise someone with a call on air, maybe, then get in touch now at nationplay.com. It's the perfect tonic for all that negativity out there at the moment. The Wyn Evans Happy Hour with Nathaniel Cass. Weeknights at 7, right here on Nation Radio, including tonight, straight after Drive with Lee. Music on the way at Breakfast for You next from Stereo MCs after the latest news on the roads across Wales.
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8: A55 is moving well. No delays for the Britannia Bridge around Trebothorst land by the PG. The earlier delays for the A55 at Penson and Abergele through to Colwyn Bay have now cleared. Rowland roadblock has cleared and all lanes are now open following emergency repairs. Wrexham bypass, that's still moving northbound on the A483 at junction 38 at the Post House roundabout, and it's coping well southbound for the A5 Halton roundabout. No problems for Queens Ferry on the A494. I'm Hannah Cox.
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0: It's Billy Idol and Hot in This City. It's not as hot today, is it? It's cooling down somewhat, even maybe some drizzle across the weekend. We shall wait and see if that happens. I was watching a forecast last night that's predicting no serious rain across Wales until October. I mean, it's quite a while away, isn't it? No brawly use until October. Nightmare. Today is the 31st of July. Today in 1943, driving for pleasure was banned in Britain. What do they mean? What, you're not going to drive anywhere for fun? You're going to walk? Also making news today, a Canadian woman in 2008 gave birth to her 18th child on this day. And also making massive news back in the day, in 2002, Army Major Charles Ingram was officially charged with deception and conspiracy in connection with the famous Who Wants to Be a Millionaire coughing swindle. Do you remember that? Is it A, B, or C? And how do they think they were going to get away with it? It's amazing, isn't it? But, well, obviously they didn't get away with it because we're still talking about it now. It's Phil, and we've got some great music playing on the show for you shortly. Katy Perry on in a bit.
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0: So, Topical Tune time today, and it's a story from Wales where a man has finally returned two library books borrowed by his grandfather just 116 years too late. Walter Griffith Owen checked out the books from the library back in 1910 for what was supposed to be a one-week loan, but somehow they stayed in the family for more than a century before his grandson brought them back this summer. And amazingly, the original date stamps from the 1890s are still visible within the books as well. We've got some great ideas for some topical tunes coming through on the show for you today. For starters, we've got Jess and Starship, It's About Time, Jack Savaretti, Back Where We Belong, Elvis, Return to Sender, Take That, Back for Good, Rihanna, Where Have You Been, CC Peniston, and finally, S Club 7, Bring It All Back, Etta James At Last. And for Kelly and Daya in Llantrisan today, we're going to play this from Emma Bunton. It's What Took You So Long.

0: album is called Wild Child. It's going to be out on the 28th of August. It's Alex Warren, and from that new album is the lead single Fever Dream, which is just brilliant, isn't it? My favourite song of the summer, I reckon. Right then, golden hour after 9 o'clock today. 1 year, a whole stack of songs, but which one is it going to be? Stay put. We'll play song number one straight after your news. Nation
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17: The top stories this hour as the whole of Wales is put into drought status. We're hearing from farmers who are warning the country's food production is under serious threat. Prolonged hot temperatures and dry weather are thought to be putting crops under severe pressure. Unions are concerned the trend is becoming an increasing threat to food security. Abby Reid is a dairy farmer in Cardiff.
18: A lot more is going to have to be done to make sure we can continue to grow food in the future, because we can't guarantee we're going to be able to get it from overseas if we have a shortfall over here. Countries like France and Spain are on fire.
17: A clean-up operation is continuing in Gwaelod y Garth near Cardiff after dirty water flooded homes yesterday. It follows a huge explosion thought to have happened at a nearby quarry. Pictures online show muddy water pouring through doors and gardens submerged. The quarry's operator told us it's aware of what's happened. The US president claims Israeli forces will withdraw from Gaza so a new Palestinian government can be established. Donald Trump says his Board of Peace has reached an agreement for the complete disarmament of Hamas. Israel and the militant group are yet to officially comment. International correspondent John Sparks says there are still questions.
19: How long is this disarmament process going to take? We're talking about a couple of weeks. We're talking about a year. We're talking about even longer.
17: Drivers are being asked to allow for extra time as resurfacing trials start on the M48 Severn Bridge this weekend. There'll be single narrow lanes in both directions and a 30-mile-an-hour speed limit until the end of September. And Gianni Infantino's controversial plans for the future of the World Cup have been dealt a huge blow. The FIFA president wants to create a private company to run its biggest events. UEFA's members have announced they'll boycott the World Cup unless the plans are scrapped.
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17: Mostly dry across Wales with plenty of sunshine, highs of 21. That's the latest. I'm Tom Preece.
0: So we've got a whole hour of songs from 1 year. The question is, which year do we play from today? 07740938500 is the number. It's your golden hour. Aerosmith on the way after this from Cher.

It's Love in an Elevator. It's Aerosmith. Before that, Cher, and if I could turn back time, on your golden hour this morning from Nation Radio. What's the year then? What do you reckon? What were you doing in the year that these songs charted? 07740938500. George H.W. Bush was sworn in as the 41st president of the US in this year. And also Nick Faldo became the first Englishman to win the US Masters in a dramatic sudden death playoff, all happening in this year. And it was also the year, which is a pretty good one for Jason Donovan. Too Many Broken Hearts hit the top of the chart in this year. But which year was it? It's Nation Radio's Golden Hour.

0: So Donna Summer joined the ranks of PWL and Stock Aitken and Waterman in this year and had a hit with This Time I Know It's For Real. And Jason Donovan, one of her new stablemates with Too Many Broken Hearts before that. It's your golden hour. It's for Hoyles on Nation Radio. So in this year, Ant and Dec made their first on-screen debut in Biker Grove in this year. And also the romantic comedy film When Harry Met Sally, starring Billy Crystal and Meg Ryan, was released in this year. And in the news, it was the fall of the Berlin Wall.
1: East Germany's communist rulers have told their people they can travel to the West wherever and whenever they like. A West German politician said this means, in effect, an end to the Berlin Wall and the barbed wire.
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It's the golden hour. It's Nation Radio. It's Villa for Ange. She's back on Tuesday. What's the year? 07740938500 is the number. So we're talking about Stock Aitken and Waterman earlier. Well, they had three singles in the UK top five. Jason Donovan's Too Many Broken Hearts played it. Bananarama's Help, which is just genius back in the day. And Donna Summer's This Time I Know It's For Real, all making massive songs in this year. And also gaming got an upgrade when the Sega Mega Drive was released in this year too. But what was the year? Let's play you another big number one, Paula Abdul, and Straight Up on the Golden Hour on Nation Radio.

It's London Boys and London Nights. It's Phil, it's your golden hour. Angela back on Tuesday morning. So in this year, Sky TV began broadcasting as the first satellite TV service in Europe. And also in this year, Polly Pocket was the popular children's toy. I thought a Polly Pocket was that thing you got in offices. You know, that piece of silver cellophane that you stick notes and letters in. If a child had that for a Christmas present or birthday present, I'd be gutted. Also in this year, Birds of a Feather was brand new. What?

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0: some great songs today. New Kids on the Block, and you got it before that, Soul to Soul and Back to Life. It's your golden hour from a Friday. Were you right today?
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0: All right then, who's right today? Well, we've got Good Morning Phil. 1989, I bought my first car in this year. It was an Astra 1.3. My pride and joy it was, says Lee. Also big hi to Millie and Milo, the dog, today as well. Good morning, Phil. 1990, says Nick and the team in Westlands today. We got Morning Phil. I think it's 1989. Loved the songs today. Especially great to hear the London boys on the show today. Annette says 1989, Phil, without question. Morning Phil, pretty sure it's 1989. Says Tracy Joy in Ammanford today. It absolutely is. Is the year 1989? Says Ray, Sweet Child of Mine is one of my favourite songs. It is 1989. Also, hey Phil, 1989. Beverly and Quinn in the house, trashing the kitchen this morning. Not sure why you're doing that. And also, good morning, buddy. A bit late today, but I'm listening to you in the car. I'm going to go with a date in my head, which is 1988 or 1989. Mate, that's two dates. It's 1989. And also, Simon says 1989 for me. Coming from the car today, listening to you. And I loved hearing the songs today, especially Aerosmith and some Donna Summer. Great songs, weren't they? The Golden Hour continues then with this. It's Madonna. It's Express Yourself on Nation Radio on a Friday as we get you ready for the weekend today. Good morning.

0: iTunes on the Golden Hour today. We'll do it again on Monday at the same time on Nation Radio. That is it for the show today. Stand by. Mark is on the way to take you through your daytime, and Lee taking you home later on this afternoon. Have a brilliant weekend.
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17: The top stories this hour. Cleanup operations underway in Dwyloddegarth near Cardiff after dirty water flooded homes yesterday.
18: Fish fingers and peas.
17: Following a huge explosion thought to have happened at a nearby quarry. Our reporter George Simon has more for us.
19: Pictures online show muddy water pouring through doors and gardens submerged. Some homes were hit by water up to 5 feet deep. The Breeden Group, which operates the quarry, says its teams are working working with local authorities and the community to deal with the aftermath. Welsh Water confirmed the flooding was not linked to its pipe network. Locals reported hearing a loud blast from Taff's well before water rushed down the hillside.
17: Meanwhile, as one local community deal with the fallout from flash floods, the rest of Wales is experiencing a severe lack of rainfall. We're hearing from Welsh farmers who tell us they're concerned about the future of food production as Wales enters drought status. Abby Reid is a dairy farmer from Cardiff.
18: Climate resilience has to be about protecting food production as we go forward. We're going to have to rely on more technology, more genetics, more forecasting.
17: We're being asked to allow for extra time for our journeys as resurfacing trials start on the M48 Severn Bridge this weekend. There'll be single narrow lanes in both directions and a 30-mile-an-hour speed limit. Sport, and Wales are the new champions of cycling's women's team sprint at the Commonwealth Games. The trio of Emma Finucane, Rhian Edmonds and Lowry Thomas beat England in the final. They set a games record on their way to the title. Thomas was over the moon.
20: We were together 4 years ago at the Commonwealth Games. We got bronze then. We were all so much younger 4 years on. We just trusted me to be able to come back together and just deliver as we needed to.
17: And Gianni Infantino's controversial plans for the future of the World Cup have been dealt a massive blow. The president of FIFA wants to create a private company to run its biggest events. UEFA members say they'll boycott the World Cup unless the plans are scrapped.
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17: Mostly dry across Wales with plenty of sunshine, highs of 21. That's the latest. I'm Tom Priest.
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6: Hello, good morning. This is Mark Franklin. It's Friday. Phil, thank you. Always enjoy 89 on the Golden Hour. Right, let's do Katy Perry and Hot.

Morning, welcome to Nation Radio Wales. The weekend is almost here. Tell you who's looking forward to it very much, and that is Hugh in Blackwood. Off to Cardiff tomorrow for a proper night out with the lads, he says. Have fun. Hello, Lowry in Maesteg. Half day at work today. Weekend officially starts at 1. Oh, enjoy. Here is Olivia Rodrigo and Drop Dead.

0: 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This is Nation Radio Wales. 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
12: 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It's the Happy

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Nation Radio Wales. Had a WhatsApp here from Rachel. She says, sun is out in Tenby. Ice cream for lunch. Standard Friday. Love it. Enjoy, and thank you for having Nation Radio Wales on. It is appreciated. Chapel Roan, and this is Good Luck, Babe.

0: 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Really good to have you here with us this Friday morning.
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0: 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So the Nation Player is now on Fire TV, and we are celebrating this by giving away a 40-inch Fire TV. 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Plus, it's the best bit, with Alexa built into the remote, no endless scrolling anymore. Just say, "Hey Alexa," and then say what you want to watch. I'm not sorry if yours has just gone off. 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Travis.
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0: from the guy who brought us Home Wrecker. This is the new tune from Somba. It's called My Body Isn't Readying. Just heard that play on Nation Radio Wales. Good morning. It's almost 11. We'll get your update in just a few minutes, and then I'm going to get on some classic Craig David. Nation
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10: The top stories this hour. Cleanup operations underway in Gwaelod y Garth near Cardiff after homes were hit by dirty floodwater. It's after a huge explosion reportedly happened at a nearby quarry. Our reporter George Simons has more.
11: Images on social media show muddy water pouring into houses and gardens, with some properties facing floodwater as deep as 5 feet. The breeding group, which runs the quarry, says it's working with local authorities and residents to manage the situation. Welsh Water says the flooding isn't linked to its water network. People living nearby reported hearing a loud blast before the water swept down from Taff's well.
10: Meanwhile, as one local community deal with the fallout from flash floods, the rest of Wales is experiencing a severe lack of rainfall. The whole of Wales has been put into drought status, and we're hearing from farmers who are warning the country's food production is under serious threat. Abby Reader's a dairy farmer in Cardiff.
12: A lot more is going to have to be done to make sure we can continue to grow food in the future, because we can't guarantee we're going to be able to get it from overseas if we have a shortfall over here. France and Spain are on fire.
10: Drivers are being asked to allow for extra time as resurfacing trial starts on the M487 bridge this weekend. There'll be single narrow lanes in both directions and a 30-mile-an-hour speed limit. Sport, and Wales are the new champions of cycling's women's team sprint at the Commonwealth Games. The trio of Carmarthen's Emma Finucane, Rhian Edmonds and Lowry Thomas beat England in the final. They set a Games record on their way to the title. And Gianni Infantino's controversial plans for the future of the World Cup have been dealt a massive blow. The FIFA president wants to create a private company to run its biggest events. UEFA's members have announced they'll boycott the World Cup unless the plans are scrapped.
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10: Mostly dry across Wales with plenty of sunshine, highs of 21. That's the latest. I'm Tom Preece.
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15: Hello, good morning, how are you? Having a good Friday, I hope. It's just after 11. I'm Mark Franklin with Craig David and 7.

Tom in Pencoed wants me to wish Jack a huge happy birthday today. Jack turns 21. Have a really good day today, Jack. And the message from Tom is shots on you later. It's Nation Radio. I had a

0: This is Nation Radio Wales. Martin's been on. He says, very excited. On a half day today, later making the pilgrimage from Swansea to Cardiff to see the streets at Cardiff Castle.
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0: Have a brilliant time, and I hope your eyes stay dry. Mike Skinner, a lovely, lovely man as well. Met him a couple of times. Anyone else going to see the streets tonight, have a good one. The weather is going to be glorious for it. 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

Emily in Aberdare says, can you please wish me and my other half, Elliot, luck? We are climbing Penivan tomorrow. Oh, I wish you the best of luck. At least the weather's going to be nice for it. It's Nation Radio Wales with Kygo and Whitney.

0: Nation Radio Wales soundtracking your Friday morning with the best variety of hits. Thank you so much for having us on. 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

0: Superb new tune from The Script on Nation Radio Wales. That is called The Crowd Was Singing Wonderwall. And I can't help but think this is The Script's audition to open for Oasis next time they play live. Let's see what happens. Right, it's almost midday. News headlines next, and then an hour of 80s on today's Nation 80s Takeover. And we're going to start with the choice of Liam in Port Talbot. Nation
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16: The top stories this hour. A clean-up operation's underway in Gwaelodogarth near Cardiff after dirty water flooded homes yesterday. It's following a huge explosion thought to have happened at a nearby quarry. Our reporter George Simons has more for us.
17: Pictures online show muddy water pouring through doors and gardens submerged. Some homes were hit by water up to 5 feet deep. The Breeden Group, which operates the quarry, says its teams are working with local authorities and the community to deal with the aftermath. Welsh Water confirmed the flooding was not linked to its pipe network. Locals reported hearing a loud blast from Taff's well before water rushed down the hillside.
16: Meanwhile, as one local community deal with the fallout from flash floods, the rest of Wales is experiencing a severe lack of rainfall. We're hearing from Welsh farmers who tell us they're concerned about the future of food production as Wales enters drought status. Abby Reid is a dairy farmer from Cardiff.
18: Climate resilience has to be about protecting food production as we go forward. We're going to have to rely on more technology, more genetics, more forecasting.
16: We're being asked to allow for extra time for our journeys as resurfacing trials start on the M48 Severn Bridge this weekend. There'll be single narrow lanes in both directions and a 30-mile-an-hour speed limit. Sport, and Wales are the new champions of cycling's women's team sprint at the Commonwealth Games. The trio of Emma Finucane, Rhian Edmonds and Lowry Thomas beat England in the final. They set a Games record on their way to the title. Thomas was over the moon.
19: We were together 4 years ago at the Commonwealth Games. We got bronze then. We were all so much younger 4 years on. We just trusted me to be able to come back together and just deliver as we needed to.
16: And Gianni Infantino's controversial plans for the future of the World Cup have been dealt a massive blow. The president of FIFA wants to create a private company to run its biggest events. UEFA members say they'll boycott the World Cup unless the plans are scrapped.
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16: Mostly dry across Wales with plenty of sunshine, highs of 21. That's the latest. I'm Tom Preece.
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21: Hello, good afternoon. How are you? Having a good Friday so far, I hope. This is Mark Franklin, just after 12. Starting the takeover today, Liam Impotalbot with Gold by Spandau Ballet.

playing the Human League on Nation Radio Wales for Gavin in Merthyr. That's Don't You Want Me. Gavin says, I have one plan for the weekend. Go for a brisk walk tomorrow and make sure I'm in the pub by 12:15. I'm sure that's two plans. But still, anyway, have a good one. And thank you for having Nation Radio Wales on. I really do appreciate it. Right, next on today's Nation 80s Takeover, for Karis, who's in Barry. What a song. Not heard this in ages. Don't Talk to Me About Love. It's Altered Images.

0: Janet Jackson on the Nation 80s Takeover from Nation Radio Wales, playing that for Reese in Bridgend. He says, pray for me, please. My wife has told me that we're going furniture shopping tomorrow. I can't wait. I can hear the sarcasm in your words, Reese. Good luck tomorrow. Hope it goes well. Right, next on the Takeover for Megan Neath, Aha. Nation
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You are listening to Nation Radio Wales, and we are doing the Nation 80s Takeover. We do it every day, midday until 1. Owen and Kafili, that was For You, Who's That Girl, by Eurythmics. And next, we head to Clan Trissant and say hello to Catherine, who wants Joan Jett's I Love Rock and Roll.

0: Hugh in Blackwood says, can you please cheer me up and play anything 80s from The Boss? I need the cheer up because my wife has sent me a list of weekend chores. I'm thinking about changing my identity and moving to Patagonia. Have a good weekend, Hugh, and I hope Hungry Heart cheered you up just a little bit. It's Nation Radio Wales. We are doing the Nation 80s takeover until one. Up next for Tom in Swansea. Something summary from Don Henley.
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0: There will be another Nation Agents Takeover tomorrow lunchtime here on Nation Radio Wales, 12 until 1. Thank you for all your messages today. Some superb choices, as always. This weekend on Nation, it is a Noughties Number Ones weekend. We're going to be playing some of the biggest songs from the decade, and they all topped the charts as well. Looking forward to that. I'm Mark Franklin. Have a wonderful weekend. Whatever your plans are, if you have to see the streets tonight at Cardiff Castle, enjoy. However you are spending your time, just have a really good one. News for 1 o'clock on the way, then Tony Shepherd is back with you. Tunes on the way from Justin Timberlake and Anastasia. Nation
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11: the top stories this hour. Muddy carpets, ruined furniture and streets coated in sludge. Families in Gwaelodogath on the edge of Cardiff are facing a massive clean-up after a dramatic flooding tore through the village yesterday. Water came pouring down residential streets just minutes after locals say they heard a huge explosion at the local quarry. Our reporter George Simons has more.
19: Images on social media show muddy water pouring into houses and gardens, with some properties facing floodwater as deep as 5 feet. The Breeding Group, which runs the quarry, says it's working with local authorities and residents to manage the situation. Welsh Water says the flooding isn't linked to its water network.
11: Meanwhile, much of the rest of the country is desperate for rain as drought tightens its grip. Fields are turning brown and grass is running short, making it a real struggle to keep crops growing and animals fed. Abby Reader, a Cardiff dairy farmer, says she's already having to use her emergency stores to feed her cows.
20: Since the drought has come on, and there are many places that haven't really seen any meaningful rain since the beginning of June, this is starting to have a disastrous impact. We need to remember that food security starts with water security. We've got to make sure we've got enough water.
11: A man's been charged after someone was reportedly spotted with a crossbow in a Newport street earlier this month. Officers shot 21-year-old Ben Bray when they arrived on the scene in St Edward's Street on the 10th of July. He was taken to hospital but has now been discharged, and he's due at Newport Magistrates Court. Southport killer Axel Rudakabana has been charged with 3 assaults on prison staff, reported to have happened while he was at HMP Belmarsh. The alleged offences, which date between May and October last year, include assaults on emergency workers. And Wales are now the new champions of cycling's women's team sprint at the Commonwealth Games. The trio of Carmarthens, Emma Finnegan, Rhian Edmonds and Lowry Thomas beat England in the final. They set a games record on their way to the title.
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11: A warm and sunny day with a bit of a breeze in some areas, highs of 22. That's the latest. I'm Isabella Hudson.
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The best variety of hits, you can guarantee. It's a bit of something for everyone around here. If you like your 80s, your 90s, your noughties. Some great new stuff to play you as well through this afternoon. This guy wowed the crowds during his recent run of gigs. He really does put on a great live show. He's Bruno Mars, and this

0: And that's July almost done. Final day of July. This is Nation Radio with the best variety of hits with Bryan Adams classic. That's certainly a very popular first dance at weddings. Now it is wedding season. Tony Shepherd here. Afternoon. 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
13: 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I'm celebrating finding my glasses. So what more could you want? Put the kettle on, pop a cork, and listen to the show. With our friends at Nathaniel Cars in Bridgend, Cardiff, Cwmbran, and Swansea. It's the happy hour!

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Tiffany and I Think We're Alone Now on Nation Radio. The best variety of hits through your afternoon. If you fancy catching a movie this weekend, the new one across town is Spider-Man Brand New Day. And, of course, still going hugely strong in cinemas is the Christopher Nolan epic Odyssey. And you've also got the Minions and Monsters, which is going down very well over the summer holidays, and Toy Story 5 to keep the kids entertained. Here's One Republic. It's Nation Radio. I don't

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11: 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So what more could you want? Put the kettle on, pop a cork, and listen to the show. With our friends at Nathaniel Cars in Bridgend, Cardiff, Cwmbran, and Swansea. It's the happy

0: country pop, Ella Langley, and it's Choosing Texas on Nation Radio, home of the best variety of hits. And I'm Tony Shepherd here with you. Top stories for 2 o'clock on the way. We'll get you up to date. And then 30 minutes of fine Friday afternoon 90s tunes. I think these are going to be perfectly pitched to bring in the weekend and the start of August, of course.
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12: The top stories this hour. Locals in a village near Cardiff are spending today shovelling mud from their front rooms after filthy water flooded into their homes yesterday. Taff's Well Quarry in Gwaelodogarth say they carried out a planned blast before water gushed down streets and through front doors. They're now investigating. Our reporter George Simons has more for us.
13: Pictures online show muddy water pouring through doors and gardens submerged. Some homes were hit by water up to 5 feet. Deep. The Breeden Group, which operates the quarry, says its teams are working with local authorities and the community to deal with the aftermath. Welsh Water confirmed the flooding was not linked to its pipe network.
12: Meanwhile, across much of the country, parched fields and sunbaked grass are making life nearly impossible for farmers as the drought takes hold. Many are worried about how long they'll keep their crops going and animals fed without a decent downpour. RB Reader, a Cardiff dairy farmer, says the industry's holding its breath for a huge financial hit.
14: The grass has stopped growing. This means that many are being forced to start feeding winter food, which is very early in the season and could have consequences later on. For many, water is becoming an issue. Many farms will rely on boreholes, rivers and streams and ponds. A lot of these are drying up.
12: A man's due in court after police say he was found with a crossbow in Newport earlier this month. Officers shot 21-year-old Ben Bray when they were called to St Edward's Street on the 10th of July. He was taken to hospital but has now been discharged and will appear at Newport Magistrates Court. An East Yorkshire funeral director has been jailed for 20 years after keeping dozens of bodies from being properly buried. 48-year-old Robert Bush admitted 67 offences, including giving mothers the wrong ashes for their babies and stealing from charities. And Swansea have released their new kit and fans seem pretty chuffed with it. It looks plain on the surface, white with some faint stripes, but its copper trim serves as a sentimental nod to the area's history.
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12: A warm and sunny day with a bit of a breeze in some areas, highs of 22. That's the latest. I'm Isabella Hudson.
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0: I think these are going to sound great this afternoon to get you in the mood for the weekend. This is Nation Radio and I'm Tony Shepherd as we get you back to the 90s with someone who's very hard to impress. First

kids entertained this afternoon. Maybe you're in the car right now. Perhaps you've got us on at work. These are the best variety of 90s hits on Nation Radio's Back to the 90s with George Michael, and this from OMC. It's Nation.

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1: Christina Aguilera, Genie in a Bottle on Nation Radio. One of the stars of the Mickey Mouse Club, along with Britney Spears, Justin Timberlake, and even Ryan Gosling back in the day. This is Nation. We're back to the 90s again with a Verve classic in just a moment. Nation
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0: Chaperone and Pink Pony Club on Nation Radio. I can't wait for the old school run this afternoon. It's got Friday running all the way through it, and it's a song that I had on 12-inch vinyl back in the late 80s. I've not got it here on vinyl, but I've got the next best thing. It's Crackle Free, and I'll play it for you at 3:30-ish. 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
15: The top stories this hour. Muddy carpets, ruined furniture and streets coated in sludge. Families in Gwaelodgath on the edge of Cardiff are facing a massive clean-up today after dramatic flooding tore through the village. Water came pouring down residential streets yesterday just minutes after Taffswell Quarry say they conducted a planned blast. Our reporter George Simons has more.
16: Pictures online show a scene of complete devastation with front rooms coated in thick mud and garden grass now just a blanket of brown sludge. Yesterday, water could be seen reaching about halfway up fences, while some roads were completely blocked. The quarry says it's now investigating, while the Senedd say they're monitoring the situation.
15: Meanwhile, much of the rest of the country is desperate for rain as drought tightens its grip. Fields are turning brown, making it a real struggle to keep crops growing. growing and animals fed. Abby Reader, a Cardiff dairy farmer, says she's already having to use her emergency stores to feed the cows.
11: Since the drought has come on, and there are many places that haven't really seen any meaningful rain since the beginning of June, this is starting to have a disastrous impact. We need to remember that food security starts with water security. We've got to make sure we've got enough water.
15: Nearly £8,000 has been raised to help a Welsh family cover legal costs after a man died following an alleged assault in Turkey. Scott James was on life support for 13 days with a brain injury before being flown home. He died in hospital on Sunday. His family's described him as a much-loved father, son and friend. A man's been charged after someone was reportedly spotted with a crossbow in a Newport street earlier this month. Officers shot 21-year-old Ben Bray when they arrived on the scene in Edward Street on the 10th of July. He was taken to hospital but has been discharged and he's now due in court. And big news in the world of Welsh football. Swansea's Liam Cullen has signed for recently relegated Leicester City. The 27-year-old Wales internationals agreed a three-year deal with the League One side for an undisclosed fee.
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15: A warm and sunny day with a bit of a breeze in some areas, highs of 22. That's the latest. I'm Isabella Hudson. Nation
0: Radio. Good afternoon. Lovely to be here with you. Tony Shepherd here, just getting you closer to the weekends and closer to the start of August. It's Nation Radio with Maroon 5 after Whitney Houston here.

guitar, dear Chris Rea, sadly missed. It's Let's Dance on Nation Radio. You can rely on us to soundtrack your afternoon with a variety of music. It is the best variety of hits with Teddy Swims next. This is Mr. Know-It-All on Nation Radio.

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Hope you're looking forward to something nice this weekend. Try and keep us on. This is Nation Radio with the best variety of hits and Sam Fender there, 17 going under. And let's play this. Song number one on Nation's old school run, a landmark dance track from the late 80s by Belgian project Technotronic featuring Yarkid K. It's Pump Up the Jam, Don't You Know? And not the jam of that variety, although don't mind a bit of that on Miscons.

0: Baby Baby, and before that it was a track which certainly took me back, Technotronic and Pump Up the Jam. How good was it to hear that? Certainly getting us in a Friday mood here on Nation's Old School Run. Right, we'll keep you up to date with the latest travel details on the way next, and then it's a classic New Order track. 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
20: Good afternoon. Hi to you. I'm Jules Buckley. There's some queues for the Britannia Bridge. Slow both ways for the A55. Slow west towards Penmaenmawr as well. Westbound slow on the A55 around Abergele. And Glanconwy, the northbound side of the A470, queuing up to the A55 at Llandudno Junction. Slow west away from Ewlow to Pendrahalkin. A queue towards there crossing the border into Wales southwest for the A494. And queues and all approaches at the Halton roundabout to the north of future.
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0: Best of luck on this afternoon's Make Me a Winner. Lee Jones has all the details next on Drive Time, along with all your latest travel news and the best variety of hits right across Wales at Nation.
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6: The top stories this hour. Locals in a village near Cardiff are spending today shoveling mud from their front rooms after filthy water flooded into their homes yesterday. Taffswell Quarry in Gwaelodogath say they'd carried out a planned blast before water gushed down streets and through front doors. They're now investigating. Plaid Cymru Senedd member Kira Marshall has been at the scene today.
7: There was still ankle-deep water in some of these homes. It was originally about knee-deep in some of them. Furniture has been destroyed by this contaminated water. People have lost pets. I've spoke to one family who's lost a bird. Another one's lost all his fish from his fish pond.
6: Meanwhile, across much of the country, parched fields and sun-baked grass are making life nearly impossible for farmers as the drought takes hold. Many are worried about how long they can keep their crops going and their animals fed without a decent downpour. Abby Reader, a Cardiff dairy farmer, says the industry is holding its breath for a huge financial hit.
8: The grass has stopped growing. This means that many are being forced to start feeding winter food, which is very early in the season and could have consequences later on. For many, water is becoming an issue. Many farms will rely on boreholes, rivers and streams and ponds. A lot of these are drying up.
6: A Welsh family are appealing for support to help cover legal costs after a man died following an alleged assault in Turkey. 34-year-old Scott James was on life support for 13 days with a brain injury and then flown home, where he passed away in hospital on Sunday. His loved ones have described him as a devoted father, son and friend. A man's been charged after someone was reportedly spotted with a crossbow in a Newport street earlier this month. Officers shot 21-year-old Ben Bray when they arrived on the scene in St Edward's Street on the 10th of July. He was taken to hospital but has now been discharged and he's due in court. And Swansea have released their new kit and fans seem pretty chuffed with it. It looks plain on the surface, white with some faint stripes, but its copper trim serves as a sentimental nod to the area's history.
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6: A warm and sunny day with a bit of a breeze in some areas, highs of 22. That's the latest. I'm Isabella Hudson.
9: Just gone 4 o'clock. Come on, let's turn up the Friday vibe across Wales. I've got some Savage Garden on the way for you. We'll start right now with the Pointer Sisters.

What a fantastic set of albums Savage Garden had back in the day, and that song as well, so good. Truly, Madly, Deeply, Nation Radio Wales, and the weather's back with us for Friday for a lot of us in Wales. I mean, it was the Wales National Air Show last weekend. This weekend, we've got some more shows lined up in Cardiff Castle as well. But yeah, let's hope the weather holds off for the whole weekend. Right, we are Rickrolling you. Well, maybe in a bit, very soon. Kind of Rickrolling you. Let's do this right now from Taylor Swift on Nation.

0: Together Forever, Nation Radio. It's Lee here, getting you through your Friday into the weekend. Yes, come on, what are your weekend plans, by the way? Hang around later on, because we've got the brand new show back on this evening from 7 o'clock, Wyn Evans Happy Hour with Nathaniel Cars. Yes, it's how we like to roll weekdays here on Nation. The happiest part of the day tonight, big songs, and you are on the show too. Yeah, it's going to be good. Travel's coming up in a mo. We'll see how the M4's going in particular. It's been busy the last few days, and I'll get you some Cardi Staten too.
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15: Usual slow traffic on the southbound A483 Wrexham Bypass down towards the A5 at the Holton Roundabout. The northbound A5 Chirk Bypass also slow up towards the A483. The A494 in Flintshire, and that's queuing westbound between Drumcorner and Queen's Ferry. Looking at about 20 minutes to get through the queues there. In Flint, the A548 Chester Road slow between Oakenholt and Flint. Westbound A55 Britannia Bridge queuing just after Junction 9, and the eastbound side looking slow around Junction 8A. That's the latest.
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0: Pairs, Love Don't Cost a Thing, Nation Radio Wales. Look, I've warned you all week, if you don't get involved, then you won't have the chance of winning that cash and buying that, I don't know, that posh yacht in Pembrokeshire, or that nice little place, the nice little getaway bolt hole in Penarth. I don't know. Whatever your plans are, this is it. Let's go. Make me a
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0: Blondie, Atomic, Wales' best variety of hits on Nation, and it's Lee here. Thank you so much for choosing us. What's the plan tonight? Is it like staying in night tonight? Are you having a takeaway night tonight? I see Domino's. Domino's Pizza have launched a brand new ice cream flavour inspired garlic and herb dip. What a combination. I don't know how it's going to work, whether the dip is ice cream flavoured with garlic and herb, or the ice cream is ice cream flavoured with garlic. I mean, either way, they've sourced the ingredients from Devon. I mean, apparently these are the customers that have sort of gone with this. And they've served up the treat on pizzas across Brighton Seafront. I mean, imagine rolling this out across the UK. No thanks. I think we're okay for a takeaway tonight, maybe. Stick with the old normal, I think. Pepperoni and just no sauce. Right, travel's coming up and I'll do some more. Nation
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8: The one lane closed on the westbound A55 Conwy Tunnel. There's slow traffic there because of an issue just between junction 18 for Llandudno Junction and 17 for Conwy Morpher. In Flintshire, the westbound A494 looking slow between Drone Corner and Queen's Ferry. Looking at about 15 minutes to get through the queues there. The westbound A55 Britannia Bridge queuing just after junction 9. And in Ceredigion, Aberystwyth, the westbound A44. That's queuing just up towards the Llanbadenvar Mini roundabouts. That's the latest.
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0: Birthday Love, Lewis Capaldi Nation, the man who just gets better and better. He's been praised for putting on a free concert for, and this is exclusively for, unpaid carers. What a nice man. Yes. Well done. Listen, well done to you, of course, if you do that job. If you're an unpaid carer, if you're looking after someone or doing anything to do with that sort of work at all. Well done, Lewis Capaldi. Just coming up to five. Nice Happy Friday story. See more stuff like that tonight after seven in the happy hour.
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9: The top stories this hour: muddy carpets, ruined furniture and streets coated in sludge. Families in Gwaelodogath on the edge of Cardiff are facing a massive cleanup after a dramatic flooding tore through the village. Water came pouring down residential streets yesterday, just minutes after Taffswell Quarries say they conducted a planned blast. Our reporter George Simons has the story.
12: For many families, the clear-up has only just begun. Thick mud still covers homes and roads after torrents of water surged through the village, leaving a trail of destruction behind. Cardiff's Plaid Cymru Senedd member Kira Marshall has been at the scene today.
18: It just absolutely destroyed people's homes, so there was still ankle-deep water in some of these homes. It was originally about knee-deep in some of them. Furniture has been destroyed by this contaminated water. People have lost pets. I've spoke to one family who's lost a bird. Another one's lost all his fish from his fish pond.
12: Some roads remain shut, with reports of water up to 5 feet deep in some homes yesterday afternoon. The quarry company, Breedon, says it's working with the authorities to investigate the incident, while teams continue to assess the damage.
9: Meanwhile, much of the rest of the country is desperate for rain as drought tightens its grip. Fields are turning brown, making it a real struggle to keep crops growing and animals fed. Abby Readers, a Cardiff dairy farmer.
19: There are many places that haven't really seen any meaningful rain since the beginning of June. This is starting to have a disastrous impact. We need to remember that food security starts with water security. We've got to make sure we've got enough water.
9: Nearly £8,000 has been raised to help a Welsh family cover legal costs after a man died following an alleged assault in Turkey. Scott James was on life support for 13 days with a brain injury before being flown home. He died in hospital on Sunday. His family's described him as a much-loved father, son and friend. And big news in the world of Welsh football: Swansea's Liam Cullen has signed for recently relegated Leicester City. The 27-year-old Wales internationals agreed a 3-year deal with the League One side for an undisclosed fee.
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9: A dry night for most. One or two showers along the coast before another sunny day tomorrow. Overnight lows of 10. That's the latest. I'm Isabella Hudson. Nation
0: Radio. Off to the gym or a Bayside walk tonight, whatever the plans are across Wales, it's Lee here. Let's get on the tunes to get you in the mood for the weekend. We'll start with the Spice Girls.

Elton, I'm Still Standing, Nation, Wales' best variety of hits. Friday, let's get you in the mood and into the weekend. Of course, you've got the Gower show taking place this weekend if you're in the south and southwest part of Wales, so if you're travelling to that maybe. Of course, you've got the Anglesey Summer Festival. That begins as well this weekend. The National Ice Steathwood as well, that's on for the next week too. Loads of stuff going on, and still the summer holidays continue across Wales. Right, Journey is on the way. The song you're going to guarantee to turn up loud and sing along to, even if you're at the traffic lights next to someone.

0: zero messing about for sure on a Friday. That is how we do things. Hope you're singing along to that loud, even if you're at work for the last little bit of your workday today. You've got it turned up and, you know those little things that I used to do in offices years ago where you'd all just come together at 5 o'clock on a Friday afternoon to discuss how the week's been and, have a little chat and have a bit of a joke and a fun. Do we do that in offices and workdays anymore? No, probably not. Right, listen, we'll get your latest travel across Wales in a moment. Keep me on for that and I'll do some Sugar Babes for you too.
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6: One lane closed on the westbound A55 Conwy Tunnel. Slow traffic there. There's an issue between junction 18 for Llandudno Junction and 17 for Conwy Morva. The southbound A483 Wrexham Bypass looking slow down towards the A5. The northbound A5 Chirk Bypass slow up towards the A483 as well. In Flintshire, the westbound A494, that's queuing between Drum Corner and at Queen's Ferry. And the westbound A55 Britannia Bridge also queuing just after junction 9. That's the latest.
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Edwyn Collins, A Girl Like You, Nation Radio Wales. 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Folly Farm Adventure Park and Zoo, Heatherton World of Adventures, Royal Mint Experience in Llantrisant. I say free because you can win your way in now. 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Cardiff International Pool, Task Force Paintball, so many options on there right now. Right, this is Shawn Mendes.

0: celebration. That is how we like it on a Friday. Yeah, celebrating all round very soon. Someone's going to win incredible money. Details on that soon. Happy birthday to you if you're celebrating your birthday today, incidentally. Yes. Wesley Snipes is 64. Fat Boy Slim. Yes, Norma Cook, 63. Loads of big birthdays around today. If it's yours, congratulations. Celebrate. Enjoy. Is congratulations okay for a birthday? Yeah, depending on the age. Enjoy your birthday. Whatever your celebrations are across Wales, keep it on Nation. We'll get your travel soon. And then Natasha Bedingfield. Nation
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12: They've got one lane closed on the westbound A55 Conwy Tunnel, looking slow because of an issue between Junction 18 for Conwy and Llandudno Junction and Junction 17 for Conwy Morvagh. The westbound A494 in Flintshire also queuing still between Drome Corner and Queen's Ferry, looking at about 15 minutes to get through those queues. In Flint, the westbound 548 Chester Road slow between Oakenholt and the A5119, and the westbound A55 Britannia Bridge also still queuing just after Junction 9. That's the latest.
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3: Hello?
2: Hello, it's Kate Thornton. Who am I speaking to?
3: Zoe.
2: Any idea why I might be calling you, Zoe?
3: Oh, my God. No, you're winding me up.
2: Zoe?
3: Yep.
2: £500,000 will be in your account within the hour. Congratulations.
3: No! Oh my God, are you kidding?
2: No, I'm not kidding. £500,000 will be in your account in time to spend tonight.
3: Are you winding me up?
2: No, and yes, I am sure.
3: Sorry, I'm shaking. I'm sorry.
2: I get so. Listen, it's big news. It's amazing news, but it's big news. Where are you right now?
3: In my living room.
2: Right, and anyone at home with you?
3: My husband upstairs working.
2: Right. Okay, what's his name?
3: Trevor.
2: Trevor. Okay,
3: yeah.
2: Shall I tell Trevor, or do you want
3: yes,
2: to tell
3: please.
2: Trevor?
3: Okay. Yes, please.
2: Okay.
3: Okay, hang on. Okay. Hang on.
2: Hello, it's Kate Thornton calling.
4: No way.
2: Do you know why I'm calling?
4: I think I do now, but when I overheard it upstairs, I thought there'd been a death when I came downstairs.
2: Trevor, do you know how much money Zoe's just won?
4: 3 and 6.
2: Five. Trevor, it's £500,000. It's £500,000.
4: You are absolutely joking, mate.
2: No, I'm not.
4: Oh, Zoe, well done, love. I think I have to start being much nicer to Zoe.
2: Defo.
4: You only dream that it might happen to you, or you never actually think it will. But I can't believe this, aren't I?
2: What was on your agenda for the day in terms of, you know, things that you've got to get done?
4: Mine, I've had to have 3 teeth out, so I'm in agony. I think the pain's ebbing away slowly.
3: We can actually get married as well.
2: Hey!
3: Well, we've been together nearly 20 years, so, and we're not married.
2: Oh, Zoe! Hey, you might need a prenup now. You're a woman of means.
3: Thank you so much, Kit.
2: Wow, congratulations to Zoe. RIP to her mortgage. We go again next week. It's £550,000. Keep listening to find out how you could win. Make me a
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0: I've said it before, if I had a pair of random dice, bands on one, artist on another, and I rolled the two, that two you think would not work. Just kind of works though. Snow Patrol and Kylie is new to Nation Radio, These Alarms. 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
18: The top stories this hour. Locals in a village near Cardiff have spent today shovelling mud from their front rooms after filthy water flooded into their homes yesterday. Taffswell Quarry in Gwy Lodygarth say they carried out a planned blast before water gushed down streets and through front doors. They're now investigating. Plaid Cymru Senate member Kira Marshall has been at the scene today.
19: We need to have an investigation to understand the cause of what's happened, but from what residents were telling me, there was a very loud explosion And then moments later, that was followed by a flood of water coming down the football field and into the back of their houses.
18: Meanwhile, across much of the country, parched fields and sun-baked grass are making life nearly impossible for farmers as the drought takes hold. Many are worried about how long they can keep their crops going and their animals fed without a decent downpour. Abby Reader, a Cardiff dairy farmer, says the industry is holding its breath for a huge financial hit.
12: The grass has stopped growing. This means that many are being forced to start feeding winter food, which is very early in the season and could have consequences later on. For many, water is becoming an issue. Many farms will rely on boreholes, rivers and streams and ponds. A lot of these are drying up.
18: A Welsh family are appealing for support to help cover legal costs after a man died following an alleged assault in Turkey. 34-year-old Scott James was on life support for 13 days with a brain injury and then flown home, where he passed away in hospital on Sunday. His loved ones have described him as a devoted father, son and friend. A man's been charged after someone was reportedly spotted with a crossbow in a Newport street earlier this month. Officers shot 21-year-old Ben Bray when they arrived on the scene in St Edward's Street on the 10th of July. He was taken to hospital but has now been discharged and he's due in court. And Swansea have released their new kit and fans seem pretty chuffed with it. It looks plain on the surface, white with some faint stripes, but its copper trim serves as a sentimental nod to the area's history.
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18: A dry night for most, one or two showers along the coast before another sunny day tomorrow. Overnight lows of 10. That's the latest. I'm Isabella Hudson.
0: Just gone six. Fancy a little taste of the happy hour tonight? Yeah? Well, it's Lee here. Let's start you off with a bit of this from Wham. Wake Me Up Before You Go-Go.

Macy Gray is playing The Gate in Cardiff in November. I mean, I would, if I'm going to the gig, I would not ask her anything about the old Masked Singer thing. Yeah, she wasn't happy when she was found out, was she? No. It is Nation, Lee here. Happy Friday. I'll do some NXS for you very soon. Getting you through that last bit of your Friday day into the happy hour tonight at 7.

0: 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Lee here. I told you. Yeah, listen, we go again. You got to wait another week for it, though. But do not put it off this time if you didn't get involved. Make me a
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0: Still got one lane closed and slow traffic on the westbound A55 Conwy Tunnel because of an issue. It's between junction 18 for Llandudno Junction and 17 for Conwy Morva. The westbound A494 in Flintshire still looking slow between Drum Corner and Queen's Ferry. At Flint, the westbound A548 Chester Road slow between Oakenholt and the A5119 Church Street. And the westbound A55 Britannia Bridge also still queuing just after junction. That's the latest.
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30 minutes away from the biggie tonight, the brand new show, Happy Hour with Wen Evans, with Nathaniel Cass, the happiest place on the radio tonight. Positives, lots of birthday shouts, you on the radio, your little wins, let him know. Go to nationplayer.com, tell him how your week's been, what you've been up to. George Harrison's coming up, is Dua Lipa.

0: Although that sounds good, we do have a noughties number one themed weekend on Nation Radio. Starting tomorrow and Sunday from 10 a.m, first couple of songs every hour will be noughties number ones. Come on, what was your favourite? Was it with the big boy bands? You know, they were tailing off as we headed into the middle of the decade. What was it for you? Maybe you'll hear it on Nation across the weekend. Be listening in. We'll get your travel across Wales in a mo and I'll do some Coolio. Why not? Nation
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19: That on Anglesey, Menai Bridge, the A5025 at Pentraeth Road, partially blocked in both directions because of an accident at the Llandeglen turn-off. Elsewhere, westbound A55 Britannia Bridge, still queuing just after Junction 9, looking at about 10 minutes to get through the queues there. The southbound A483 Wrexham Bypass, still looking slow down towards the A5 at the Halton roundabout. And the westbound A548 Chester Road, also looking slow between Oakenholt and the A5119 at Flint. That's the latest.
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0: Everywhere you look right now, this man is there. Alex Warren, all over socials, getting out his new tunes and just appearing. Popping up. Such a good song. Right, are we ready? 7 o'clock. It's on the way in a minute. Yeah, we're ready for Win. He's here. The happy hour. The happiest part of the day. Coming up with Nathaniel Cars.
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18: The top stories this hour. Locals in a village near Cardiff have spent today shovelling mud from their front rooms after filthy water flooded into their homes yesterday. Tafswell Quarry in Gwaelodogath say they carried out a planned blast before water gushed down the streets and through front doors. They're now investigating. Plaid Cymru Senedd member Kira Marshall's been at the scene today.
19: There was still ankle-deep water in some of these homes. It was originally about knee-deep in some of them.
10: Furniture has been destroyed by this contaminated water. People have lost pets. I spoke to one family who's lost a bird. Another one's lost all his fish from his fish pond.
18: Meanwhile, much of the rest of the country is desperate for rain as the drought tightens its grip. Fields are turning brown, making it a real struggle to keep crops growing and animals fed. Abby Reader, a Cardiff dairy farmer, says she's already having to use her emergency stores to feed her cows.
19: Since the drought has come on, and there are many places that haven't really seen any meaningful rain since the beginning of June, this is starting to have a disastrous impact. We need to remember that food security starts with water security. We've got to make sure we've got enough water.
18: Nearly £8,000 has been raised to help a Welsh family cover legal costs after a man died following an alleged assault in Turkey. Scott James was on life support for 13 days with a brain injury before being flown home. He died in hospital on Sunday. His family's described him as a much-loved father, son and friend. A man's been charged after someone was reportedly spotted with a crossbow in a Newport street earlier this month. Officers shot 21-year-old Ben Bray when they arrived on the scene in St Edward Street on the 10th of July. He was taken to hospital but has since been discharged and he's due in court. And big news in the world of Welsh football. Swansea's Liam Cullen has signed for recently relegated Leicester City. The 27-year-old Wales internationals agreed a three-year deal with the League One side for an undisclosed fee.
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18: A dry night for most. One or two showers along the coast before another sunny day tomorrow. Overnight lows of 10. That's the latest. I'm Isabella Hudson.
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Backstreet Boys, everybody, you're listening to the Happy Hour. Welcome one, welcome all. If it's your first time joining me here, then it's great to have you with me. It is basically the home of positivity. There is no bad news going to happen for the next hour. We want your positive stories. We want everything that makes you smile. That is basically what I want, okay? So, the music is like that as well. So if you want to select a song that's jolly and upbeat, I mean, jolly is probably the wrong word, but you know what I mean. You know what I mean? That's not like one of those ones. Oh, why did you leave me? Oh, I've been feeling terrible since you left. Not one of those. Like this one. Yeah, the only way is up. Unless, of course, it wasn't in the happy hour, then the other way is down. Go to nationplayer.com. Send me a request now, please.

0: Missing Everything But The Girl. 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You are listening to the Wyn Evans Show. Right, if you want to do a birthday request or anything like that, then get in touch with me here. 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But I've got a birthday now. Hang on, it's ringing. It's Rhiann.
1: Yeah.
0: Happy birthday for tomorrow.
1: Oh, thank you.
0: You sound overwhelmed.
1: I realised who it is now.
0: How are you doing?
1: Yeah, good, thanks.
0: Yeah? What's happening? Yeah. What are you up to?
1: Sitting in the airport.
0: Where are you going?
1: Belfast.
0: For what? For your birthday?
1: Yes. Yeah. Yeah.
0: That's all right, isn't it?
1: Nice, no?
0: Why are you going there?
1: Well, we went there years ago and we just want to go back and have another look around.
0: Just relive your youth all over again.
1: I wish.
0: Yeah. It's not stuck on anyway. Don't worry about it. It's still happening. Who's going all together?
1: Only me and my husband.
0: You couldn't leave him at home then?
1: No, I did try.
0: Yeah, of course you did. Of course you did. Look, have a brilliant time. Go to the Crown. There's a nice
1: Crown.
0: Yeah, opposite. Where are you staying? Somewhere nice.
1: The Hilton.
0: Hilton, right? Okay, it's not far from the Hilton. It's a National Trust property. It's a pub, right?
1: Right.
0: But they do really good Guinness there. Really good Guinness, like properly good Guinness. And they do Guinness and oysters there as well. But if you don't like an oyster, just have the Guinness.
1: Right. Okay. We'll have to give it a go.
0: Yeah. I've got a song on for you. I've got "Bat Out of Hell." Is that right?
1: Yeah, that's great. Thank you.
0: Brilliant. Well, look, have a brilliant, brilliant birthday.
1: Great. Thanks a lot.
0: Love you. Bye.
1: Thank you. Bye.
0: Bye. The sun's screaming and the fires are howling. We're down in the valley tonight.

0: Right, who's doing the Rocky thing? I'm definitely doing it. Running up the stairs. Adrian! I'm hungry now. It gets to this point in the show and I'm hungry. I'm not hangry yet. I'm hungry. But if you're from Carmarthen, you say hungry. You lose the H. I'm hungry. Well, if you're from anywhere in Wales, basically, you know. You know the drill. Right, loads of great songs still to come on the show. And don't forget to get your requests in. Go to nationplayer.com and bung me an email now, please. Thank you all. Winnipeg's happy
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0: Casey Peniston, and finally, you're listening to Win Evans' Happy Hour. 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If it's your birthday, if it's your anniversary, if you're celebrating something, no matter how big or how small the win, get in touch with me. 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And it's dear Claire's birthday. Dear Claire, happy birthday.
1: Thank you. Hello.
0: Oh, happy birthday. Can't believe it's your birthday.
1: I know. Thank you very much. Yeah,
0: what are you, a thousand?
1: Wow. That's strong.
0: That was strong.
1: From you. You're right. Older than me.
0: You are right. Huh?
1: That makes you 1,004.
0: You had the big one last year.
1: I did.
0: Yeah.
1: God, you nosy, you are.
0: I know.
1: You?
0: Well, I'm looking at your date of birth in front of me now.
1: Shh.
0: What are you going to do to celebrate? Are you going away or anything?
1: Next weekend, I'm going away. I'm going to Liverpool with a couple of my girlfriends, Rhi and Nikki, and we're going to see Moulin Rouge.
0: Oh, that's my favourite show.
1: I know, mine too. And my cousin is lead. He's playing Christian.
0: Oh, is he?
1: Yeah.
0: So you're going to go backstage after drinks with the stars?
1: I wouldn't think so, but I'll definitely give him a hug and tell him how amazing.
0: Are you staying overnight?
1: Yeah, we're going to stay overnight. Really looking forward to that. I cannot wait. I haven't been to Liverpool actually, so.
0: Haven't you? Don't go to the cabin. Don't go to the, it's rubbish.
1: Really?
0: Yeah, that it's rubbish. No, I think it's terrible anyway. But I'm not a massive Beatles fan, you see, so it didn't really have anything special for me. I went to this nice little French bar. I reckon it'd be right up your street.
1: Do you reckon? Now, I was going to say, now you're talking.
0: Yeah, it just does cheese and ham and wine. That's all it does.
1: Oh, my staple diet.
0: Yeah, it's by the cathedral. I'll give you the address. I'll give you the address at some point.
1: Yeah, I should look forward to that.
0: Well, look, happy birthday. What song can I play for you?
1: Thank you. Could you play possibly In Excess, Mystify? I just love this. I love the whole vibe and energy of In Excess, and they just had some amazing music. So, yeah, that'll do nicely.

0: Troublemaker, Ollie Murs. Right, there's one year, right? A good news story for the day. A man walked into the Llanrwst. It sounds like a joke today. A man walks into the library in Llanrwst. A man walks into Llanrwst Library in Conwy, right? Handed over two books, right? Nothing unusual about that. But they were borrowed by his grandfather, Walter Griffith Owen, back in 1910. These books were 116 years overdue. Owen went on to fight in both World Wars, and his grandson, a Mr. O'Sullivan, finally tracked the books down and returned them. What was the find like? It would have been 25 quid in old money. I don't know if they charge. They can't have charged him, can they? Come on, Llanrwst Library. Come on, Llanrwst Library. Did you charge him or not?
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can't believe it. That is another week in the happy hour done. Don't forget to join me tomorrow morning on Dragon Radio from 10 till 1. And the same on Sunday. I'll see you tomorrow morning. Love you.

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1: Well, good evening. Let's get into it for your Friday night, shall we? I'm Roberto. It is 8 o'clock and I've got 3 hours of the biggest tunes to properly set you up for a brilliant weekend. Go on, turn that radio up just a little bit. Going back to the 70s in a minute for a song that'll definitely get you moving. First, though, some Express 2, Lazy, on Nation's House Party.

there is Eni Kamosi, just bringing the cool vibes to your Friday night, right? You can't help but just nod your head in time with beats. Here comes the Hot Stepper on Nation's House Party. I'm Roberto with 3 hours of big songs like this. Some Billy Ray Martin soon, a club classic proving that heartbreak and dance beats can go really well together. First though.

0: There is Billy Ray Martin. You're loving arms on Nation's House Party. 20 past 8 for your Friday night. What's the plan for you then this evening? Are you chilling after a crazy week? Are you packing, ready for a holiday tomorrow or something else? Say hi so I can give you a shout. Get in touch through our Facebook page. Just search for Nation and I'll keep these big bangers coming. One of the biggest dance songs ever next, with a vocal that you probably won't be able to reach the high notes on.
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Good evening, Natalie Kerr. Still in work tonight. What's going on there? She's writing out a handbook so that everyone else can do her work while she's on a holiday for 2 weeks from tomorrow. Have a great time. That is Hadaway for you. Life on Nation's House Party with some garage vibes in a minute. A song that was everywhere in like the very early noughties. First up, this is The Whispers and The Beat Goes On, playing for you on Nation's House Party.

0: Sash on Nation's House Party for your Friday night with Michael Jackson next, before he went solo, but still with the incredible dance moves and the ultimate Friday night anthem ever before 9. 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

0: The perfect Friday night anthem, right? Made for every party ever as well whilst you're getting ready. Black Eyed Peas, I Got a Feeling on Nation's House Party. Nearly nine as we head back to the 90s next for a song that's got one of the most recognisable intros in music. You'll know it before the lyrics even kick in. Nation
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11: We are partying our way into the weekend. It's just gone 9.
12: Can't touch this.

This is the soundtrack to your Friday night as we get you ready for the weekend with the biggest tunes to party to. I'm Roberto. Yeah, it's Nation's House Party. Thanks for having us on. There is Shanks and Bigfoot, Sweet Like Chocolate. It's just gone 9:10 with a tune on the way next that was in a film from the 90s. It turned out that I think the song was probably bigger than the film in the end. The film was still great, though. I wonder if you can name that film. It's on the way after Infernal on Nation.

0: It's just got so much energy. Such a good song. Underworld's Born Slippy. I've not watched the film Trainspotting in forever. But yes, I still remember that toilet scene. You know the one. This is Nation's House Party. I'm Roberto with Chic on the way for you soon. And the Usher anthem that starts with Peace Up, A-Town Down. Can you name it? Nation
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World on Nation's House Party, playing it for Darren Cole. Happy 40th, mate, celebrating tonight. Sophie Madley is one of my work ravers, working in a florist, getting three weddings ready for tomorrow. Jamie and Rob are putting up a tent. Well, Jamie is. Rob's already opened a beer. Chicane on the way. Yeah, some trance vibes with an insanely good vocal. First up, Whitney Houston. How Will I Know on Nation's House Party.

0: It's just such a beautiful song. Chicane, Saltwater on Nation's House Party as we head back to the 80s next for one of the most influential dance tunes ever. It's sure to get you moving. And before 10, an Avicii song with a bit of a country heart and a great chorus to sing along with. Nation Radio.
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0: Such a good anthem, right? Avicii's Hey Brother on Nation's House Party. Thanks for having me on tonight. I'm Roberto, nearly 10. As the tunes continue for another hour, I've got a song next that is loaded with confidence. That kind of confidence you get in a club after a few cheeky drinks.
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13: We are doing it for your Friday night. I'm Roberto with some cool 80s grooves on the way from Odyssey. After Bizarre Inc., I'm gonna get you. It's Nation.

0: Elle and Kim in an Airbnb tonight for a girly weekend away with the cocktails flowing and the tunes up loud. Have a great time. That's for you. Corona's Rhythm of the Night on Nation's House Party, nearly 20 past 10, with a junior tune on the way that's got some advice that we should probably still follow now. And Black Legend coming up. Nation Radio.
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2: ...1975, we brought you an album with a song.

Thank you for all your messages tonight. Glad you're enjoying the tunes as much as me. There is KWS on Nation's House Party, playing it for Nina in the kitchen right now. Loving the songs, making sandwiches, ready for a big family day out tomorrow. Jaden and Brooke are in a camper van, parked up for the night. You haven't said where you are, but hope you're having a good one. Hi also to Martin Lowe, one of my work ravers, driving a refrigerated lorry with the tunes blasting out. I've got the Adventures of Stevie V on the way first, though. Lip Sync, Funky Town on Nation's House Party.

0: Good evening to Amy Rhodes, doing that classic pre-holiday thing right now. Maybe you're doing it as well. Sitting on your suitcase trying to make it close. There's Adventures of Stevie V, Dirty Cash on Nation's House Party. Have a great time in Mallorca. 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

0: I'm Alive. That remix is just so good. Celine Dion taking care of Nation's House Party tonight. Neil Greenslade is back with it again tomorrow evening for the extended version from 6. You have a brilliant weekend. I'll see you Monday at...
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9: 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Five massive international match days, one unforgettable autumn. Cheer on the Wales women as they face

0: USA and South Africa. Then watch the Wales men take on Japan, All Blacks and the Wallabies. Nothing beats being there. 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